0: 等你有话好好说。What
1: did you hide just now?
0: I saw nothing.
1: No, sir. I saw it.
2: Search everywhere.
0: 等你，等你，回车上说去，咱们回车上说去。

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1: We found these photographs in a girl's bag. This is the secret army of the National Party. The information organization of the Communist Party takes the photograph and distributes it through students.
2: All right, so where's the army?
1: It must be a top secret of the National Party. It's hard to get a location from the photograph.
2: Okay.
1: This is an airborne radar of the night fighter. This can substantially improve the power of any fighter plane. By any means, we cannot allow Nanjing the technology of R&D production.
2: So you mean that...
1: Only the US, the UK, and the Soviets have this technology. We will never allow Nanjing any of these skills.
2: Yeah. Yeah, the National Party is using the latest technology of the Soviet Union.
1: If so, I think it means that Nanjing and the Soviets have some kind of new clandestine deal.
2: Well, so do I.
1: Do we have to run this through the Special Research Bureau?
2: No, they won't tell you the truth. Now, just figure things out and, you know, report to the headquarters in Saipan.
1: Okay. What about Miss Xu?
2: You send her back for the sake of Yu Beiping.
1: Yes, sir. But shouldn't we ask her about where she gets her information from?

0: Oh, these students, they're just living mailboxes. I mean, the Communist Party are using them to send information. We won't get anything out of them. Nah, it's the special research bureau's business to arrest the communists. We got better things to do.
1: Yes, sir.

0: 我的 hear in from is 湖山里 There is a road.
1: We should get back there before dark. Let's take a break.
0: 大家坐下来休息。
2: 没事
0: 儿，靠这事儿，不许说话。
3: 他们俩都拒绝回答问题。

0: 留完符，老规矩办事儿。
1: Are you gonna shoot us?
2: Oh,
1: no, come on, you can't treat us like this.
3: Hey, I have permission in my pocket, please.
1: No, don't abuse us, please.
3: You can't do this.
4: What about you? You want to talk or go with him?
3: We have the right to remain silent.
1: John!
3: Come on.
4: So, do you want to go with him or answer my question?
3: Okay. I'll talk. The infiltration team, earlier, they called us. They say they had caught a Chinese group, right? They were women and they were musical instruments. And everyone in the coastal are talking about this.
4: Where are those people now?
3: Right. We received another call. They say they will send a vehicle to take the prisoners from Kushangli, and then they would take them to the rear prison camp. Okay, there is also going to be a conference press, and they said it would be a pity if they miss these captives.
4: Why did they call you?
3: They called me because the vehicle is supposed to pass behind us, behind our sentry point, and they wanted us to keep an eye on it. That's about.
4: Are you telling the truth? If you lie to us, you know the consequences.
3: We're not lying, man. We're telling the truth. If you want, you can go look at the earth by yourself. The vehicle is going to come here in half an hour, 30 minutes.
4: 科长，问出来了。二里洞旁的古山里，他们要用车来接文工队。
0: 万福，对，你把电话线原样接好，明白。带他们走。
1: Wait.
5: What is your?
1: Oh,
5: you're okay, man.
1: I'm good, bro. I just shot the ground.

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1: Finally.
2: Hurry up.
0: Don't stop. Go.
2: Hurry up, go.
0: Move. Go.
2: Go on.
3: No. No.
4: Wow.
0: 没事，出去把你们上来了。
5: 注意安全，注意安全。

0: Captain, the Chinese armies are all over the mountaintop.
1: The whole mining area is heavily guarded.
2: Seems like intelligence estimate is correct. This is a crucial headquarters, probably a command post. Staff Sergeant, Matt. The Lenzing mining area is just over the hill. Major Beck, 2100. Sneak in with your men and handy talkie radio. Find a safe and easy to observe position to signal the night bombers to their targets. After the bombing, you can take advantage of the chaos to attack the enemy HQ and check for bombing damage. I'll lead a raid on the hilltop to cover you out. And once you're out, the Air Force will carpet bomb the whole mining area again to cover our evacuation.
1: Captain, why not act now? My men are highly skilled. They can sneak in even in the daytime.
2: The enemy bets that we don't do night raids, and they lack the radar and searchlights for air defense. Staff Sergeant, I want two men on watch. The rest of you, find a safe place to take a rest.
3: Yes, sir.

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1: Move，move，move。

0: Commander of the US, your resistance is useless. Stop now, or meet your doom. All of you, drop your weapons. Put your hands in the air and surrender. Prisoners will be treated with respect.
1: Tell everyone that you did your duty as soldiers. If we keep fighting now, we'll all be slaughtered. As your commander, I've decided that we're going to surrender with honor.